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0: Fajn Rádio.
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1: 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Ready?
2: 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This is Bruno Mars.
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2: 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You hang out with the wrong people, but you don't necessarily know they're the wrong people. And you kind of leave feeling like, ugh, I wasn't being funny enough. I wasn't being cool enough. And the right people will not make you feel bad about being yourself.

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